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0: 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Hotel November, Hotel 3573.

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0: 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Engine companies 297, 249, 247, 248, along with trucks 228, 186. North Fire 3, response 2010.
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1: Delta Charlie from three sides, passing command.
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0: flashy in your breakup.
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0: All units alerted. 168 Lakewood Avenue, Borough Westview. For 297 Chief, holding at 297. Balance can return 2013.
2: Chief 297, I'll be to any need for fire police.
3: That is assistant of dosing.
0: 290 assistant.

0: County Gibson.
1: Go ahead.
0: 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One of the vehicles was a quad, underage male. Gonna need us.
1: Where's
2: anywhere I can approach to shut this off?

0: Pennsylvania Red, Middle Red, Westgate Township, 290-89. Second activation prior to response 2017.
1: Fire 3, squad will be en route. They can fill the rescue if they need it.

0: 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Can all units know that we're going to shut the road down all three directions as the patient transported?
1: All units, Gibsonia Road, Meadow Road, and West Deer Township, shut down all three ways.
0: County, Gibsonia Road. A second ambulance coming.
1: Negative.
0: Start me a second ambulance, please. 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
2: County, I don't know if you caught me too. He was in our home.
1: Hurry.
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1: That's a copy. Senior Red Command, Connie.
0: Go ahead, Connie.
1: You're short two engines and a rest if you want them filled.
0: I should be sufficient with what we have on the road, County. I'm just going to need one unit here for cleanup, and I have 289 going to my station for a possible LZ.
1: Cop.
2: 290 from 280, coming down Bearford. What's your pleasure with us?
0: I'm going to have you stage in line of approach here coming up by the date. Send me your personnel, some brooms and shovels and oil dry. Make sure we leave room to get the ambulance back.
2: Copy.
3: Steve from the shower. She's having issues with the getting the system to reset. She's going to deal with the alarm company myself. The truck will be clear.
1: Copy. Unit declared 2022.

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1: Yes, affirmative. 910 and Oak, shut it down there.

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1: Yeah, if you want to get on to Best Tire and on there, might be a little bit better spot before the contractor.

0: 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Go ahead. 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
1: Probably going to put them on the pavement if we use them. Right now at this point, we're going to transport by ground.
0: 10-4.
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1: Copy traffic.

responder, detail E1, 904 Amaryllis Drive in McCandless for a 75-year-old male. Low oxygen, feels like he might faint. 188 QRS, EMS, 2041.

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0: Go ahead.
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3: Okay.
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0: County, you should 389 rescue and responding.
3: County, should be sufficient with the units we have here for now, thank you.
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0: Charlie, engine one, can you repeat your transmissions? Fieldstone Court, saying it's a strong odor. Unknown what it is, smells like urine, not gas.
1: Okay. I got evac. I'll give you an update in a minute.

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1: 9 Chiefs on scene, 2058.

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1: Yeah, affirmative. 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Thank you.
2: Fieldstone, Durham County, is there any need for EMS?
1: Negative.

0: Jacob Sunny Road, come in.
1: Go ahead.
0: All remaining units are going to be they're back in service. Command's going to be terminated.
1: Command terminated at 910-2106.
0: All fire fleets on 910, you can go ahead and open the

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Hotel E2. The area of the McDonald's on Freeport Road. Female on the ground, not moving. 315 QRS, EMS 2109.

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0: 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Did clip a telephone pole. 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
0: 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We're going to be clear, PD matter.
1: Copy, it's clear 20.

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1: Copy. 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

vehicle crash, unknown injuries. Route 28 northbound, the area of the 14, and somewhere between the 17 mile marker. Unknown injuries, 315-175.

0: 315 Deputy, I'll be in. 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
1: Negative. Call to Harrison's police station. Don't have any information.
0: Copy, you said northbound current.

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1: 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So

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1: Alright, copy. Yeah, police just need access, assuming a ladder to get to the apartment.
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Good. Go ahead and go straight to the scene. We got three of us with the truck. We'll meet you there.

Northwest Extension 148 road closure. Allegheny Avenue closed between Washington and Center Avenue. That's where it's for emergency vehicles. 10 road closure, Special Extension 148. Allegheny Avenue closed between Washington and Center Avenue. Emergency vehicles kind of clear 702.

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Sylvan between Erdner and Sedalia and Avalon. No access for emergency vehicles. County clear 7-8.

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units on this channel be advised special attention to station 101. Persimmon Road is going to be closed from Backbone Road to Spanish Court. Emergency will have access. Again, Persimmon Road is going to be closed from Backbone Road to Spanish Court. Emergency will have access 815.

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be advised. Special attention to Station 228. Logan Road will be closed in the area of the block by the DPW from yesterday's accident. Once again, 200 block Logan Road will be closed in the area by the DPW till this 8:50.

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First responder detail for an EO Alpha Ice Complex, 66 Alpha West in Harmer. 10-year-old man saying that he went down on ice, does have a head injury, is conscious. 315 QRS on EMS 9.

0: 216, Captain.
1: 216, Captain.
0: Yeah, ballast blew out in one of the lights. Light smoke, we all vented out and reset the alarm. Just a second.
1: That's copy. Ballast blew out from one of the lights. Light smoke. Alarm reset. 216, clear 906.

0: 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We'll check.
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responder details on E0-1323, department number 1 in Blahnox. 78-year-old, he is after a fall, did hit his head. It's just station 111, QRS responder.

Sunset Road between Emerald and Omar closed to all traffic. Again, road closure announcement, special attention, 187. Sunset Road between Emerald and Omar and McKinney closed to all traffic, county clear, 915.

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All traffic. Denver, close your mouth. Special station 148. Brenning Avenue between Church and Forest. Closed to all traffic in Avenue. County Clear 916.

counter detail for an E0. Turn to E0 home, 1607 Pittsburgh Street, for a 20-month-old female having a seizure. 315 QRS on EMS 1014.

County some issues. In front of the sheet last week, we have 614 C's in the way.

0: That's copy. In front of a sheet, 16 seizing in the roadway.
1: Actually, the back of the vehicle, but it'll be right in front of the pedestal next to the sheet. If you could set in Lower Valley.
0: Copy.

0: 15, Chief County.
1: I got it.
0: Just attempting to confirm, we got a report of a 20-month-old seizing at the home. Is this going to be a...
1: Same call, whatever. I'm seeing, so not going.
0: That's copy.

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0: Hey, I'm out here. It was a cement truck that hit some cable wires. They're very low hanging, and no traffic's going to be able to get through. Can you get O'Hara police here just to help with traffic?
1: That's received assistance too. I'll go ahead and let them know. Truck at the cable wires that are low, no traffic can get through. 1031.

0: County 10262.
1: Assistant here.
0: Okay, on the other side of the cement truck, he did knock a telephone pole down. Just start your scan light here, please.
1: That's a copy. For pull down, we'll advise you cane light 1032.
0: I'll see if I get you a number off that pole.
1: That's a copy.
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1: Wire to assist in 217, Chief.
3: 217, Chief, go ahead.
0: Hey, Chief, this is where Lindy Pavin's doing the work. They have flaggers out, and they're directing everybody up to 28th and everybody else back on the Freeport Road, or up Western Avenue and Asphalt. I'm not sure how much more we're going to do here.
3: So copy that with that information, we'll go back in service.
0: Okay, my engine just pulled up here, but yeah, I'll put them back in also. Thanks.

0: County. So if you can have the police expedite. People are trying to drive under these wires, getting arguments with the flagging people.
1: That's received. I'll advise.

0: Massachusetts, doing back in.
1: That's copy. 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

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Perrytown, apartment 1101, 101 Highland Drive in Ross. For an 83-year-old female at the floor, did not fall. Just lift assist. 248 QRS on EMS.

first responder detail for an E1 506 Edge Hill Drive in Richland. 70-year-old male, incoherent, possibly had a stroke, a heart seizure. 290 QRS, 1113.

first responder detail for an E1. Alpha 10 witness, 1 Alpha Drive in Harbor, Fox inside the first floor, 83-year-old male, had a seizure. Dizzy is conscious. 315 QRS on EMS 1130.

for reports of a man that fell over a hillside, feet down, unable to get up. 125 Marie Drive, Roth. Stations 247, 188, 254, 312 Rescue 40. Spawned on North Fire 3, 1220.

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0: 188 Rescue County.
1: Good.
0: Are you able to switch over to EMS for operations?
1: Yeah. County 247 Squadron.

0: one's riding.
1: 188, engine
0: 1227. Looks like EMS is on scene. We'll give you an update in a minute. 188 Captain will have fire command until 347 arrives.
1: That's copy.

0: Alpha Marie Command. Okay, we do have one over the hillside, currently in care of EMS. What units do we have on the road right now?
1: Rescue and
0: 247
1: squad.
0: Okay, copy. 188 Rescue, on your arrival, send your manpower. 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

0: County 1-8, Chief.
1: Go ahead, Chief.
0: I'm not finding anything. How was this called in a resident? Could you give me the address, please?

0: based off the address of the call, 10275 Twin Hill Road. Said low hanging wire, and they were concerned about riding bikes in the area.
1: Okay, I'm out of there, residents. I see you, gentlemen.

0: 87 Chief.
1: Go ahead, Chief.
0: Okay, this is actually able. In my opinion, it really doesn't pose risk, but the gentleman would like somebody to come out. It would be Consolidated Communications, and their pole number is 26708. That's 6708, Consolidated Communications, and they do have it's hanging a little bit loose, but the gentleman would like somebody to come out and adjust it. You can pull me.
1: This line from Lehang Wire 20 Road. Bert James is going to be a communication line from Consolidated.

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caller reporting a large fire. It's going to be in a backyard in the area of the U elementary school. 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

0: purchase retail for an E0 at Poolmart, 5 Freeport Road, Palmer. 7 female, collapsed, is unconscious, breathing not completely normal. 175 QRM on EMS, 1333.
1: Last update, third party caller left the area. Large pile of debris in the backyard.

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The province side of the school.

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2: Burn pit behind 424. It spoke to the residents there about the proper stake. No issues here. Put the squad back.
1: Report of brush fire near Bellevue Elementary. 108 reporting it's a burn pit. Was advised measures 424 outlet clearing at 1541.

Warner DW0, 65-year-old female, faint, nauseous, at the Mars, 6220 Northway Drive, 7QRS1 North EMS 1343.

pedestrian accident with possible injuries unknown. 620 Grandview Avenue, Wallen Borough, 103, 108, 148, 5, 1420. Screaming, and Billy was involved in part of it, supposed to be in C. Alley, C. and Charlie Alley.

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Allegheny County, on your special attention, one units for road reopening. Monroe between Meade and South Balf. Balf is open to all traffic. It's between Meade and South Balf is now reopened.

Allegheny County on the air, special attention 148. Allegheny Avenue between Center and Washington is now reopened all traffic. It's Allegheny between Center and Washington now reopened all traffic.

0: 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North Fire 3, do respond to 1449.
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2: 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Team Deputy on scene, Smith, Sean.

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1: 111 Charlie, okay, North Fire 2.

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1: 216 truck, okay.
2: County, North Island, come on.
1: Good.
2: You can hold it to the units on the road. Be able to put this out with some water cans. I want some crews checked to make sure we don't have any extension.
1: All units alerted, 307 North Highland Avenue, Cheswick. For 315 deputy, holding to units on scene and on the road. Now it's going to return 1456.
0: Truck, Richard.

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0: Copy that, continuing.
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Hotel U0, 01 Avenue in Washington.

0: 188, she like on the police channel, they were able to get the patients out.
1: Okay, copy. 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
2: Crossing. 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
1: County 188 Rescue. 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

Snow, Yankee County in the air. Special attention 103 unit. Sylvan between Sedalia and Erdner is now reopened all traffic. Sylvan between Sedalia and Erdner.

extricating a patient, non-emergent response, 253 Woods Avenue, Bellevue, West EMS 1614.

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1: Great. 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
0: Yeah, they got two Blue Rhino shipping containers out front.

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39, Superior, Westchester Township, 42-year-old female, having a mental breakdown, 290 Kira, North EMS, 1730.

0: Echo Command from 254 Squad 1. 254, I need you to block both entrances into Gecko. 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
1: Cat.
0: Alright, upon further investigation, I was getting anywhere between 6 to 8 LEL inside the storage facility. I believe I found one tank that was slow leak. Will this continue 253 and not emergency, just to verify additional readings? No hazards around the store or inside the facility at this time.

5603 about 5 yards, Ross Township. 253 engine, emergent response on North Fire 3, 173.

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Watch up the Shaler. Be for a 68-year-old male choking on water. 262 QRM, North EMS, 1736.

0: 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Fire police will scoot up and let you in. And I'll need a gas track Alpha Sun.
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The first floor is smoke. 157 North Fire 3, 1755.

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North Fire 3, 1759.

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Floor smoke. 143 North Drive, Fox Chapel. 102 added on the fill. 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
1: Propane hazard's been mitigated. 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
0: We have final call for firefighter Paul Lutz.
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County Fire Communications on the air and the final call in memory of Paul M. Lutz from the Springdale Volunteer Fire Department, Station 273.

volunteer fire department with deep sorrow and sadness to announce that after years of service, bravery, and heroism, that Paul completed his last response and has returned home safely for final call on this date, May 15th, 2026, to watch over his family, friends, and fellow firefighters. Paul will be in our hearts forever. Allegheny County, communications clear, 1848.

0: cars, multiple parked cars, now reports of a building, number 103 Wilson Street, Borough of Etna, 149, 102, 149 Fire Police, North Fire 3, 1907.
1: County 149 assistance into the scene from Route 8.
0: 149 assistance, okay.

0: looking good.
1: Alright, they're now getting multiple callers reporting a car's leaking gasoline, and then they also think that it may have hit a gas line. There's a strong smell of natural gas in the area. And if you want the assignment upgraded to a gas response.

0: I'll tell you in a minute. I have a hydrant at the corner of Wilson and Jones.
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1: Donnie, do you copy that? I have a hydrant at Wilson and Jones.
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2: Assistant, you got an update.

0: 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They're going to attend to the patient. I'm trying to observe all this.
1: 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Did you want us to lay out?
0: 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Next engine takes the hydrant. Jones and Wilson.
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0: County, also, if you can start Ferris, because we're going to need them to move these vehicles for me. I have a full-size Ram 1500, a Subaru Forester, a Jeep Compass, and a Hyundai.
2: Pretty safe. We'll let the police know. You're going to be sufficient with 149 Rescue, 102 Truck, 102 Rescue, and 149 Engine. If you want more added.
0: That'll be sufficient.
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0: 149 from rescue. Go for engine. We have an active gas leak. We are going to struggle to get to. You can either drag back from the rescue to the hydrant or you can lay into us. Cobb, we're going to lay in.
1: Connie from Wilson Street Command.
2: Good.
1: Did you start the gas company?
2: Affirmative.
1: Okay, copy. Can you also start duplicating lights just to be on the safe side? Definitely meter is struck at 88 Wilson. No evident structural damage from the outside, but we have not made entrance into the house.
2: Right.
1: We're currently trying to make access to shut the gas off the meter.
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3: Copy that.

Okay, County, we were able to get the gas shut off to 88 Wilson. This is a three-unit row house. So it's going to be 88, 90, and 92. We're going to make entry when we can to meter all three buildings.

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1: Can you repeat that?
0: Smoke up the hydrant, but don't charge it.
1: Copy, it's hooked up.

0: County from Wilson Street Command. We entered 90 Wilson. No readings on the meter. We're attempting to enter 88 now.
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0: Dan from Side Charlie.
1: Yeah, Jason.
0: We got an open window here. 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
1: All right, let me know.

0: All right, we're in. County Rescue 149.
1: Ken.
0: We're going to need a second medic unit.

County from Wilson Street Command. We were able to enter 88 through an open back window. We metered that building, minimal readings. We're venting the structures right now.

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1: Copy, do you want the quick connect still attached?
0: Yeah.

Hotel E1, 307 Deer Court, West Deer Township. 83-year-old female, Justin, 290 QRS, North EMS, 4040.

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1: Go ahead.
0: Can you see if you can get an ETA on the gas company since this meter is completely sheared off?
1: Copy. When I called before, they had said within the hour, but no definite ETA.
0: Okay, thank you.

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1: Copy.
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0: 149, this is the 149 QRS.
1: Good.
0: What's your location?
1: I'm going to have to go around the block. I'm turning on the Lear right now.
0: Yeah, I just want you to stage with the engine crew.